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1: Weather brought to you by Hawksville Service in Waukon. Oil changes, brake work, tires, and more. Call 563-568-4852. 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
2: Mainly cloudy skies expected overnight with a low of 51. Southeasterly winds around 5 miles per hour. Slight chance of rain showers Saturday. High temperatures reach up to 62. Cloudy skies expected. Slight chance for showers Saturday night. Lows around 55. Overcast skies. I'm meteorologist Kara Foster on Bluff Country 103.5 KNEI. Right now, it's 55 degrees.

She was storming through the house that day, and I could tell she was leaving. And I thought, oh, she'll be back, till she turned around and pointed at the wall and said,

expected today with a slight chance of rain showers. High temperatures reach up to 62. Winds out of the southeast, 5 to 10 miles per hour. Cloudy again tonight, slight chance for showers. Lows level off around 55. Mainly cloudy skies. Tomorrow, slight chance for showers. High of 64. I'm meteorologist Kara Foster on Bluff Country 103.5 KNEI. Right now, 54.

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0: Welcome, everybody, to hour number two of Country Legends Jukebox, brought to you by BeehanFinancial.com. You may have noticed I'm playing a bunch of Merle Haggard today. Well, Tommy Collins, our featured artist, wrote a lot of hits for Merle Haggard. And one of them is coming up in a bit. It's one of my favorite Merle Haggard tunes called Carolyn, and it was written by Tommy Collins. And on your Forgotten 45, Merle Haggard turns the tables and writes a song about Tommy Collins, and it becomes a hit for Merle Haggard. First of all, Tommy Collins. This is a fun song. All of the monkeys ain't in the zoo. Boy, if that's not true, huh?
1: Oh, why do people go to zoos to watch the monkeys play and flock around the cage by the dozens?

Just poor people, that's all we were, trying to make a living out of blackland dirt. But we'd get together in a family circle, singing loud. Daddy sang bass,

And there is another guy who is not in the Country Music Hall of Fame and absolutely should be in the Country Music Hall of Fame as a singer and a songwriter. That's the great Eddie Rabbit and You Don't Love Me Anymore. We have time for one more song on the show today. Don't forget to go to Facebook and like and follow my Facebook page. Share it on your page. And let's try to get over 60,000 followers on Facebook. That would be amazing. Sammy Kershaw can really take on a remake and really do a good job with it. This song was originally a hit for Sammy John, but it's Sammy Kershaw singing a song called Chevy Van.

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6: Daytime highs approaching 62 today under overcast skies with a slight chance of rain showers, southeasterly winds 5 to 10 miles per hour. Cloudy skies expected tonight, slight chance for showers, lows around 55. Mainly cloudy tomorrow, slight chance of rain showers 64. I'm meteorologist Kara Foster on Bluff Country 103.5 KNEI. Currently, it's 55 degrees.

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